0: Well, that's all I got time for today. You've been in the ports of paradise for the last couple of hours. Up next is Rick Howe with Rhythm Yard. Right now we're listening to the Duke of Iron with Merengue Jenny, although you wouldn't know it because they have the labels on the wrong side of the record. Lucky I'm wise to that. Before that, we had the Mapletoft Pool Orchestra with Dip and Fall Back, and Dennis Sindry at the top did Congo Man. Great to have you listening today. I'll catch you next week from 9 a.m. I will create the episode if you want to ever listen back in just a minute. Oh, I do want to send out a big thank you to Hutchie. Just signed up as a patron to the Ports of Paradise. Thank you, Hutchie. And thank you to Chris Mead renewing their proud membership earlier this morning, I think. Anyway, stand by. Up next, Rick Howe.
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2: Rick Ozone, Ozone. Yamana Barnton Levy, sitting on the throne. Rick Ozone, Ozone.

Man, phenomenon too. Yes, original Buru Banton banning more weed than Burning Spear. Think about that. This is the Grammy Kid, Damien

Yes, this is the DJ Cut, coming from back in 1979 on the Hungry Town label. Roman Stewart with Rice and Peas, but this is Fee Lion on the DJ Cut.

This is an interesting one. A jazz-influenced Roots Naya Bingi tune from Count Ossie and the Band. Another tune called Lumumba.

Yes, the outstanding voice of Mr. John Holt. Backed by Tommy McCook and the Supersonics there with Tonight. And here's some rock steady produced by the great Prince Buster, going all the way back to 1967. You're going to hear Larry Marshall on vocals, but I'm going to play the extended cut so you can have Roland Alfonso on the saxophone version.

Road, Kingston, Jamaica. It absolutely is not the correct address for Lulu's Tavern. It's 225 Johnston Street here in Abbotsford in Nam, Melbourne. Ed Fisher up next.

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I'm talking about the man upstairs. The one that made me funky, you know what I'm saying?

Sometimes I say no, and it fast. Sometimes, and it is slow.

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That, ah.

this song from Ghana. The originator of Make It Fast, Make It Slow song. And you are listening to DJ Manchild on The Breakdown. Make it fast, make it slow, baby. You get what I mean?

0: Neo-soul and jazz phenomenon Lady Blackbird makes her highly anticipated Australian debut Wednesday, September 30 at Melbourne Recital Centre. 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
3: 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The Nightcap, live and late since 1994. 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

All right, this next one's a bit of a preview for the Slow Grind Halloween show coming up. You should get on the socials and get yourself a ticket for that one.

abroad the world done flew the goof. I hate people. I hate people. Yeah. They make me so mad. I

You're in tune to Audio Vitamins with myself, Johnny, and Tom Moore guesting on the show. Another one taken from Dreams, this one featuring Nick Hansen, Falling. Out to 823, locked in. Big love to Laura filling in on the show next Friday. Nice one, Laura, thank you. Big love to Diddy, tuned in. You can get in touch with the studio as well, live and direct via the text line 0400 03 1067.

Yeah, out to Huddy, locked in on the text machine 0400 03 107. Particularly enjoying our derangement tonight. Thanks, Huddy. Yeah, here's to another 7. Thank you. And Mr. Pharmacist, I like that. It reminds me of John Peel. I forget who sung it, though. Out to Simon, locked in from West Footscray.

minutes after the hour, which means we're just over halfway through our look at 80s music and a quarter of the way through tonight's show. From 1983, Eartha Kitt, produced by Jacques Morali, who also produced The Village People, The Ritchie Family and Break Machine. And a classic, Where Is My Man? Before that, Elbow Bones and the Racketeers from 1983, and the extended version of One Night in New York, and Kid Creole and the Coconuts and Annie, I'm Not Your Daddy from 1982. I always thought that this was the first album. It turns out it's the third. And what I didn't know until literally halfway through the track is that one of the founding members of the Coconuts was Ronnie Griffith. And for those of you who don't know the name, she was a high-energy artist. After leaving leaving Kid Creole and the Coconuts, she was produced by Bobby Orlando before turning her back on the whole lot and pursuing Christian rock in 1983. The track we had, Annie, I'm Not Your Daddy. Let us move on. This is Sydney outfit Flotsam and Jetsam, and I do wish I could read the small print on this. Yes, I can, because I brought my glasses. From 1985, this is their extended version of 100% One Second Love.

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And a very good morning to everybody. It's Miles in the chair now at PBS with 5 feet high and rising. I'll be here for the next 3 hours presenting that program to you. And there was only one way to start the

baby, I won't ever change. Forever framed in a smoky old place, just hanging around

the drinks with the boys, and laughter from the ladies in town. Back on the run, having too much fun, and acting

Shooting marbles in the sky, holding your ears between their